0: That's right. 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Let me tell you. Sure, I left. I was in San Antonio for about 15 years. Y pues, what do they say? They can't take the boy out of the country, or they can't take the country out of the boy. Well, that's kind of the way I felt about Michigan, because even being over there for 15-some years, I would always say, when they would ask me, well, so where are you from, Jesus? I said, I'm from Michigan. So I said, like, and how long have you been here? Oh, about 10, 15 years now. And you still say that you're from Michigan? Of course. I'll always be from Michigan, right? Bueno, más y más música aquí esta noche. 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

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I saw you. 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Man, he's got a brand new one. 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

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I believe he was horse, right? Of course, a horse. Más y más música aquí esta noche. Con su música, the latest from Carol G.

0: Following in the footsteps of her dad, man, that is Sara Angel, the daughter of Gustavo Angel from Los Temerarios. And that is her rendition of the famous song, Tu Infame Engaño. Okay, you heard it first here. En Alegría Latina. 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
0: Todas las idiomas las encuentran aquí en Alegría Latina. We mix a little of this and a little of that para que nos entiendan bien, ¿ok? Más y más música aquí esta noche. I hope you enjoyed your Sunday fun day. Y pues, thank you for joining me tonight. I had a wonderful Sunday. I just walked around. I went outside and I came inside, had something to eat, mi cafecito con pan dulce. Got a chance to go down 19th Street. They were having a festival where they were doing all kinds of billboards, wall murals. Y pues, if you got a chance, that was a wonderful thing, just seeing the buildings with brand new paints and all kinds of art. And they had food and they had music. Man, they had this band. I have no idea, pero híjole, se aventaron. Performed really well. So, whoever out put it together, y pues, quiero darle las gracias. Then I snuck over to Collins Bakery, my favorite bread, my favorite pan dulce. And I grabbed my favorites. You know me. I'm all for the empanadas de piña. So then I walked around while I was eating. Yeah. I can do that. Más y más música aquí esta noche.
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3, 2, 1. That is M2 with their latest Algo que dice Tentación. Are you tempted? 1, 2, 3. Más y más música aquí esta noche para todos los enamorados, todos esos, los mil amores.

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That is their latest. Algo bonito que dice El Precio de Amar. That is Joey Martinez y Grupo Rodeo. Up next, I have this young lady named Carla Vidal. Just got that in, y pues she's from Monterrey, Nuevo León. Y pues, this is her first big chance she's had to join the Alegría Latina family with her music. She, all the genres in la música de México. So let's play, listen. Okay, this is her first recording for Alegría called No Necesitaría Más.

0: and broadcasting from the Prime IV Hydration and Wellness of Holland Studios. 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
1: Here's the updated forecast from 92.7thevan.com. 56 tonight under clear skies. Bright sunshine again tomorrow. Daytime highs approaching 73. Lows dip down to about 54. Tomorrow night, partly cloudy skies. High of 79 Tuesday under mainly sunny skies. 80 Wednesday, thunderstorms likely. Taking a look at the extended forecast, 78 Thursday, 79 Friday, and 80 on Saturday. I'm meteorologist Paul Trombley. Right now, 64.
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0: que se casan, hombre. 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And yes, they're from Japan. They play all kinds of music and they sing in Spanish. But you knew that, right? 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

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Send a narrow shout out aquí de parte de Jesús el Buen Amigo. No digas nada. Man, I like that. So I was looking at some of the music that I was playing, and I came across this next song by this young lady. Her name is Irene. Okay? Irene or Irene. So we say Irene. Of course. Y pues, I couldn't believe it. She sings, she plays the accordion, y de todo lo hace, and she sounds fantastic. This is her latest, and it's the brand new one for Alegría Latina, El Muchacho de los Ojos Tristes, Sad Eyes, okay? If you're that guy, she wrote the song about you. Speaking of los ojos tristes, you know, I once knew this person who had the most beautiful green eyes. Y pues era mexicana. Y pues I couldn't believe that, you know, que tenía ojos verdes. But I guess that's in our culture. In Mexico, hay güeras de todos colores, rubias, con ojos azules.

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That is brand new music for you. Oh my goodness, I like that. That is Michael Blasquez, Verónica, my love, para todos ustedes aquí en esta noche. Gracias por siempre escuchando.

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That is her latest Algo Bonito que dice cuando estoy junto a ti. That is Brenda Blanco. Right? I think I read that right. Yes, I did. Oh, my goodness. Jaylene Garcia's up next with her latest Algo Bonito que dice eres tú, Jesús.

0: 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You've got it locked on 92.7 The Van. WYVN, Saugatuck, Holland.
1: Here's the updated forecast from 92.7thevan.com. Lows of aloft around 56 tonight under clear skies. Bright sunshine expected again tomorrow. Daytime highs approaching 73. Lows of aloft around 54. Tomorrow night, partly cloudy skies. Daytime highs approaching 79. Tuesday, under mainly clear skies. 80. Wednesday, thunderstorms likely. I'm meteorologist Jennifer Wojcicki. Currently 62.
2: 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Hay que saber perder.

That is Joanna Ray. Oh, man, I like that. Soy veneno. Yes, I am. So don't touch me. 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La siguiente, Kiana Huerta, with her latest, Sin Tu Amor.

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6: Here's the updated forecast from 92.7thevan.com. Lows level off around 56 overnight under clear skies. Clear skies again Monday, 73. Lows dip down to about 54 Monday night. Partly cloudy skies. Seasonal temperatures Tuesday and Wednesday with highs in the upper 70s. Thunderstorms likely Wednesday. I'm meteorologist Derek Height. Right now, 61.
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Jesús el buen amigo. It's been my pleasure, well, 13, 14 years. And it continues to be. I enjoy what I do. And I hope you continue to listen to the program. It's all about you. That's why we do it. Bring you music. Y mucho, mucho más. Las sinceras gracias a todos ustedes por su sintonía. Todos los domingos que nos siguen. De parte de, pues, de mí, de pues, toda la estación. W92.7. The Band. Aquí voy a estar. I ain't going nowhere. So, but no, I continue to listen, okay? Certainly appreciate it to all the music promoters. There's so many in. We're deeply grateful for all you do for our program, with your music, for your artists. Thank them, please, from our part. You are the go-between, the music and what we play. No se les olvide que el próximo domingo, si Dios quiere, una vez más, acompáñeme aquí en su estación favorita. 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Jesús, el buen amigo. 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

Sister Golden Hair, that is America, and I'm Peter Z, playing your favorites. 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

0: Kyrie and Mr. Peter Z playing your favorites. It's back to school time. School buses, one of the safest modes of transportation for children. NHTSA says less than 1% of all traffic fatalities involve children on school transportation vehicles. But get this, children are 70% more likely to get to school safely on a bus than in a parent's car.
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3: Here's the updated forecast from 92.7TheVan.com. Clear skies overnight with a low of 56. Ample sunshine expected again Monday. Daytime highs approaching 73. Partly cloudy Monday night, 54. Daytime highs approaching 79 Tuesday under mainly clear skies. 80 Wednesday, thunderstorms likely. Looking further out, 78 Thursday, 79 Friday, and 80 on Saturday. I'm meteorologist Paul Trombley. Right now, it's 57 degrees.
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Ain't it funny how the night moves when you just don't seem to have as much to lose. 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

0: Goodbye to you and scandal. 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If a new guy is eyeing your turf, reintroduce yourself the next three times you run into him after you first meet. It'll make him question the impression he makes on people.
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0: Crying and Aerosmith, Peter Z, playing your favorites. Just when you thought you'd heard everything from the Beatles. Coming out, an expanded remixed issue of Rubber Soul. It was their sixth studio album in 1965, including in this new release 20 previously unreleased alternate takes and three previously unreleased home demos. In fact, there's an alternate version of the song Michelle out there on the web now.
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2: Here's the updated forecast from 92.7thevan.com. Lows level off around 55 overnight under clear skies. Bright sunshine expected again Monday. High temperatures reach up to 73. Lows dip down to about 54 Monday night, partly cloudy skies. Mainly clear skies Tuesday with a high of 79. 80 storms likely Wednesday. I'm meteorologist Jennifer Fujitsky. Right now, 55.
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Hey, hey, I'm Harley, and with back-to-school season upon us, how safe are your kids on the bus? I've got that coming up, plus Duran Duran after Boston.

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0: Duran Duran, Ordinary World. Well, the kids getting back to school, how safe are they on school buses across America? Well, according to the National Highway Traffic Safety Administration, they are 70% safer on a school bus than if their parents were driving them to work. So just something to keep in mind. But here's the thing. Kids' safety on school buses depends on the rest of us and how we drive when school buses are around. So be on the lookout for them.
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7: Here's the updated forecast from 92.7thevan.com. Lowest level off around 56 overnight under clear skies. Clear skies again Monday, 73. Lowest dip down to about 54 Monday night. Partly cloudy skies. Seasonal temperatures Tuesday and Wednesday with highs in the upper 70s. Thunderstorms likely Wednesday. I'm meteorologist Derek Height. Currently 54.
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9: Chicago is staying very active. I'll tell you what they have planned coming up. And I've got Kiss to follow Bryan Adams.

0: Chicago, will you still love me? Well, Chicago is very busy these days. They've got a 60th anniversary documentary coming out, plus a Christmas album that will be out in time, not for this Christmas, but next year.
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0: Eagles, Witchy Woman. And who was the witchy woman in the song? No, not Stevie Nicks. There's been a lot of various theories as to who it might be, but it was actually Zelda Fitzgerald, as Don Henley had just read a book about her before writing the song.
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2: Here's the updated forecast from 92.7, TheVan.com. Clear skies overnight with a low of 55. Monday, 73. Partly cloudy Monday night, lows around 54. Mainly sunny skies Tuesday with highs around 79. 80 thunderstorms likely Wednesday. Looking at the long range, 78 Thursday, 79 Friday, and 80 on Saturday. I'm meteorologist Paul Trombley. Right now, 54.
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0: Eric Carmen, Hungry Eyes, a song written for the film Dirty Dancing. The producers of the movie approached Carmen to sing it, and it helped revitalize his career.
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4: Here's the updated forecast from 92.7TheVan.com. Lows level off around 54 overnight under clear skies. Bright sunshine expected again Monday. Daytime highs approaching 73. Lows dip down to about 54 Monday night, partly cloudy. Mainly clear skies Tuesday with daytime highs approaching 79. 80 thunderstorms likely Wednesday. I'm meteorologist Jennifer Fujitsky. Right now, 52.
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6: A couple of Eddie Van Halen guitars just sold at auction. I'll tell you how much they went for coming up. 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

0: Van Halen and Finish What You Started. Well, a couple of Eddie Van Halen used guitars recently went up for auction. These were well-worn and battered and also had cigarettes that he had smoked that were still stuck to the guitars. One sold for $80,000, the other $170,000. They came with a certificate of authenticity that I hope also included one for the cigarettes.
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2: The U.S. Treasury quietly released its official financial report for 2025. It appears by its own numbers, the U.S. government seems insolvent. It's reported that the Treasury shows about $6 trillion in assets and over $47 trillion in liabilities. Add it all up, and it looks like the U.S. owes more than $130 trillion it doesn't have. 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

0: Billy Idol and Cradle of Love. Well, what is your most stressful time of day? You might think first thing in the morning, trying to get ready for work, but no, for working moms, the most stressful time of day is actually after work, between 5 and 7 p.m., after they've busted their tail all day at the office, then they have to go home and do it all over again for their kids.
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2: Here's the updated forecast from 92.7thevan.com. Lowest level off around 52 overnight, under clear skies. Ample sunshine expected again Monday. Daytime highs approaching 73. Monday night, lows around 54. Temperatures near average Tuesday and Wednesday, with highs in the upper 70s. Storms likely Wednesday. I'm meteorologist Derek Height. Currently, it's 52 degrees.
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0: Def Leppard and Photograph, and some sad news from Def Leppard. Guitarist Vivian Campbell has announced that his lymphoma has returned, this after a transplant did not take. Campbell says that despite the setback, he wants to continue fighting, and he is not going to take time off from the road. He's still going to be playing with Def Leppard live.
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5: Here's the updated forecast from 92.7, thevan.com. 52 overnight under clear skies, Monday 73. Lows level off around 54 Monday night. Daytime highs approaching 79 Tuesday under mainly clear skies. 80 Wednesday, thunderstorms likely. Taking a look at the extended forecast, 78 Thursday, 79 Friday, and 80 on Saturday. I'm meteorologist Paul Trombley. Currently 52.
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0: Bruce Springsteen, glory days, and perhaps the boss might have to make some more room in his trophy case for new Grammy Awards. He's already won 20 of them. However, Springsteen is considered one of the front runners to get a nomination for his latest work, Streets of Minneapolis.
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0: Extreme and more than words. I'm Harley, and what is the happiest time in a marriage? Survey says when your kids grow up and move out of the house. After your kids are gone, you become empty nesters, and many married couples say that those are their best years. Well, unfortunately for me, it appears my kid might be moving back in soon.
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2: Here's the updated forecast from 92.7thevan.com. Lows level off around 52 overnight under clear skies. Mainly clear skies Monday. Daytime highs approaching 72. Lows dip down to about 54 Monday night. Mainly clear skies. Turning warmer Tuesday and Wednesday with highs in the upper 70s. Chance for storms Wednesday. I'm meteorologist Jennifer Fujitsky. Currently 52.
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0: Lover Boy and Turn Me Loose. I'm Harley. Well, don't look now, but another fall allergy season is on the way. How can you fight those allergies? Well, for one thing, be careful about how hard you blow your nose. Experts say you could pop an eardrum and end up making things worse. In fact, the correct way to blow your nose is gently, one nostril at a time. Who knew we needed instructions on how to do that?
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12: Here's the updated forecast from 92.7thevan.com. Lows dip down to about 52 overnight under clear skies. Mainly sunny skies Monday. High temperatures reach up to 72. Mainly clear skies Monday night. Lows around 54. Turning warmer Tuesday and Wednesday with highs in the upper 70s. Chance for storms Wednesday. I'm meteorologist Derek Height. Currently 52.
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0: The band who had to sue to get the rights to their music back coming up. And I've got Bon Jovi to follow Fine Young.

0: The Beach Boys and Kokomo. Well, did you know that Brian Wilson's father once sold the rights to the group's music for $700,000? Yeah, pretty measly amount back in 1969. While he cashed out, that left the band holding the bag. They ended up having to sue to get their rights back, and it took years.
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0: Doobie Brothers, taking it to the streets. Doobie celebrating the 50th anniversary of that track this year. It was their first Doobie Brothers album and song featuring the great Michael McDonald.
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2: Here's the updated forecast from 92.7, TheVan.com. 72 today under mainly clear skies. Mainly clear skies tonight. Lows dip down to about 54. Partly cloudy and foggy early tomorrow, 78. Upper 70s Wednesday and Thursday with a chance for storms Wednesday. A peek at the extended shows, 79 Friday, 80 Saturday, and 81 on Sunday. I'm meteorologist Paul Trombley. Right now, it's 52 degrees.
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0: Bryan Adams, please forgive me. And you might be forgiven if you missed out on the chance to see Bryan Adams here in 2026, but there's no excuse for missing him next year, as he has now extended his tour into 2027.
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2: Here's the updated forecast from 92.7 TheVan.com. Daytime highs approaching 72 today under mainly sunny skies. Mainly clear skies again tonight. Lows level off around 54. Highs level off around 78 with fog early tomorrow. Sunshine mixed with clouds at times. Upper 70s Wednesday and Thursday with a chance for storms Wednesday. I'm meteorologist Jennifer Wojcicki. Currently 54.
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0: REO Speedwagon and time for me to fly. I'm Harley. 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Well, the average working dad gets about 1 1/3 hours of downtime, which they say they spend either watching television or working out. When moms were asked the same question, they responded with, what's downtime?
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0: 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But no, Dennis DeYoung of Sticks wrote that song when he was 17.
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2: Here's the updated forecast from 92.7thevan.com. Lots of sunshine today with daytime highs approaching 72. Mainly clear tonight, lows dip down to about 54. Daytime highs approaching 78. Tomorrow, sunshine mixed with clouds, with fog at times early. Upper 70s Wednesday and Thursday, with a chance of thunderstorms Wednesday. I'm meteorologist Derek Height. Right now, 54.
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1: With the latest from the Van Newsroom, I'm Gary Stevens. At 11 a.m., public memorial service is slated today at Harvest Vertical Church in Grand Haven to honor 39-year-old Mandy Carol Kevich and her six children, ranging in ages from 5 to 15, all of whom were slain on July 24th by her 47-year-old husband, Christopher, who subsequently took his own life after setting their home on fire. President Trump, in a Truth Social post, claimed that Canada wants the benefits of being a state without being one, as U.S. tariffs against a wide range of Canadian goods went into effect early on Saturday, following negotiations from both sides, which failed to reach an agreement. Canadian Prime Minister Mark Carney says Canada is now at war with the U.S. In sports yesterday, Kansas City swept aside the Tigers 11-7. The Cubs clobbered Seattle 19-2. The White Sox edged the New York Mets 2-1. And the Whitecaps slipped in South Bend 3-2. This evening, the Tigers host Tampa Bay. The Cubs are at Arizona, and the White Sox entertain Texas. For more details, visit our website, 92.7thevan.com.
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5: Good morning and happy Monday, everyone. Your Van Lake Shore forecast looking pretty good. We'll become mostly sunny throughout the day today. Pretty comfortable with a high of 72. Overnight, partly cloudy, low 54. Tomorrow we'll start out with some patchy fog, and then sunshine breaks through with a high tomorrow in the upper 70s. And Wednesday for your midweek, we'll start out partly sunny, then a pretty good chance for showers and thunderstorms by the afternoon. Wednesday's high right around 80 degrees. Currently 57 in Saugatuck, 54 in Fenville. It's 55 in downtown Holland. And on your radios, the Talking Heads.

mid-50s up and down the lakeshore this morning. Not quite cold as ice, but a little cooler than we've seen. That is Foreigner. 92.7 The Van, the Lakeshore's wake-up call. Chance to win tickets coming up a little later on this morning for Toto, the Romantics, and this guy right here, all coming to Acrisure Amphitheater in Grand Rapids this coming Friday night. Talking about Christopher Cross. You get a chance to win those tickets coming up later on. First, though, that first prize is coming up here in just a couple minutes. It's been the Earl's Meats Wheel Contest for the first time this morning. You have a chance to win a free CD from CD Exchange and a very nice bonus prize when you get there to pick it up. Right now, though, on the band, here is Chris Cross.

0: It is quarter after six, and I think that means time to do this.
1: You've waited long enough. Now we spin the Earl's Meats Wheel of Contests. You'll find Hamilton eggs and a huge variety of meat and cheese at Earl's Meats, 5685 143rd Avenue on the south side of Holland. Where did the wheel stop?
0: It is stopping on... Well, the survey says. We're going to play the survey says. Give you a chance to win that first prize pack of the morning, which will consist of a free CD of your choice from CD Exchange, or you can take that money, apply it towards something else in the store. And when you get there, I'm going to have a bonus prize for you in the form of free food, a $20 Googs Pub and Grub gift certificate. How's that sound? Sounds pretty good, doesn't it? So hang on. Survey says is just around the corner.
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0: Time to play the Survey Says. Give you a chance to win our first prize package this morning, which will consist of a free CD of your choice from CD Exchange. Sure, you can take that money, apply it toward anything else in the store. And when you get there, I'll have a Googs $20 gift certificate waiting for you. So some good food from Googs. All yours if you can guess the correct percentage right now. We're playing the Survey Says. And if you have not won in the past 30 days, give me a call. 616-396-0927. New survey out this morning. What percent of pet owners say they leave their radio on when they leave the house? They do it for their pet. What percent of people leave their radio on in the house? They do this for their pets when they leave. Is it 7, 17, or 37%? 7, 17, or 37%? What do you think? 396-0927. Give me a call. Make you our first winner of the week.

it's over. Lover Boy on the Lake Shore's Wake Up Call, 92.7 The Van. Playing the survey says our first contest this morning, what percent of pet owners say they leave the radio on when they leave the house for their pets? Could be their cat, their dog, their hamster, their llama. It doesn't specify that. But what we do know is 37% is the right answer. 37% of people leave that radio on when they leave the house for their pets. That's so nice. And our winner, Darwin Harris from Holland. Darwin, congratulations. You go to CD Exchange. You got any CD of your choice. And a Googs gift certificate. Good job.

0: with the latest from the Van Newsroom, I'm Gary Stevens. Republican U.S. Senate nominee Mike Rogers says the state needs to enact a one-year moratorium on data centers and doesn't support a federal ban. While Democratic U.S. Senate nominee Dr. Abdul El-Sayed says data center costs cannot be passed on to ratepayers. Penalties need to be set up if the data centers don't create the jobs which were promised. Thousands of people are under evacuation orders in Reno, Nevada, as a fast-moving wildfire threatens the northern part of the city. Around 42,000 people have been ordered out because of the Hawk Fire, a blaze that's burned 15,000 acres since starting on Saturday. It was still 0% contained as of last night. In sports yesterday, Kansas City swept aside the Tigers 11-7. The Cubs clobbered Seattle 19-2. The White Sox edged the New York Mets 2-1, and the Whitecaps slipped in South Bend 3-2. This evening, the Tigers host Tampa Bay. The Cubs are at Arizona, and the White Sox entertain Texas. 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
2: Time is 6:31, your Van Lakeshore forecast. Looking good. Big thumbs up on this forecast for today. Enough but sunshine with a high of 72. A few clouds overnight tonight. Temps falling back into the mid-50s. Patchy fog tomorrow morning. Giving way to sunshine, though, by the afternoon. High of 78. And then partly sunny on Wednesday. Looks like some afternoon showers and a pretty good chance for thunderstorms Wednesday with a high of 78 degrees once again. Currently, it's 57 in Saugatuck, 54 in Zeeland. Double nickels in Holland. We're sitting at 55 in downtown Holland. Get that forecast anytime. Just text STORM to 80373. Here's Tom Petty.

take after take, rewrite after rewrite. Building an album of songs can take months, sometimes years. The first group signed to Led Zeppelin's record label, Swan Song, took only 10 days to record their album. It was raw and unpolished, but by all accounts, it was Bad Company's very best. 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

It is Bad Company. I'm the Lake Shore's Wake Up Call, 92.7 The Van. Happy Monday to you. I am Brent Allen. Stick around. And now it's one of the old MTV classics. Got a whole file of them for you. Got one coming up here, MTV Morning Flashback. We'll get to that in less than 10 minutes. Hang around. And no Off the Grid song yet this morning. I haven't played that yet, but when I do, fifth caller registered for that four-night getaway.

0: So the Doors by request on Lakeshore's Wake Up Call, 92.7 The Van. I am Brent Allen. Got your Nature's Market fun fact of the day. It's being brought to you by the newly expanded Nature's Market, 1013 South Washington in Holland. Very interesting fact. You know, we're talking about the robots taking over. Well, in this case, they've taken over for a long time, over 20 years now. It's been more than 20 years, over two decades, since a human being has beaten a computer in a chess game. Wow. 20 years since a human being has beaten a computer in a chess game. That's incredible. They keep winning the tournaments over and over again. I don't see that changing anytime soon. There you go. It is your Nature's Market fun fact of the day. And don't go anywhere. The MTV Morning Flashback is up next.
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0: 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And back to the early days of MTV when this guy was all over that cable channel. His video's got a ton of airplay, including this one right here, and helped boost it into a pretty big radio hit. Howard Jones, here's Life in One Day.

0: The music continues from the Prime IV Hydration and Wellness of Holland Studios. You've got it locked on 92.7 The Van. 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
1: With the latest from the Van Newsroom, I'm Gary Stevens. During this evening's business meeting, the Saugatuck City Council will be asked to approve a recommended brand direction and logo as presented during last Wednesday's council workshop by retained consultant Concept A Creative Studio. This would include new signage as well as a website overhaul. The U.S. is putting new, tougher sanctions on Iran. Treasury Secretary Scott Bessent plans to explain this in a news conference today, slated to lay out the economic pressures the administration plans to impose on Tehran and its key allies. President Trump has referred to it as an economic D-Day for the Islamic Republic. In sports yesterday, Kansas City swept aside the Tigers 11-7. The Cubs clobbered Seattle 19-2. The White Sox edged New York Mets 2-1. And the Whitecaps slipped in South Bend 3-2. This evening, the Tigers host Tampa Bay. The Cubs are at Arizona. And the White Sox entertain Texas. Get the latest news anytime at 92.7thevan.com.
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4: 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Nothing but sunshine. Once the sun comes up, the high today is 72. Partly cloudy overnight, low 54. Patchy fog early tomorrow morning, then becoming mostly sunny. Highs again in the upper 70s, and on Wednesday, starting out with some sunshine, and then afternoon showers and thunderstorms likely with a high of 79 degrees. 58 right now in Saugatuck. It is 50 in Byron Center, 55 in downtown Holland. Get that forecast anytime. 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

Music from the Caesars right there. Song we do not play here on the van. Didn't take long at all to get those phones lit up, and they still are, but y'all can hang out because Deb Timmer from Holland, who told me she never gets through in this contest. Well, Deb, you can't say that anymore because you just did. Congratulations, you're the fifth caller, and you're now registered for four nights to a Red Roof somewhere in the USA and a $50 gas card to go with it. Deb Timmer from Holland. We'll find out a week from tomorrow, the 1st of September, to draw that winner for the contest. So, Deb, congratulations. You're now in the running for that four-night getaway courtesy of CD Exchange, US 31 in James in Holland, also Henry Street in Muskegon, and online, cdxholland.com. Deb Timmer now registered for that two-night getaway. We'll do it again tomorrow morning right here on the wake-up call. Right now, let's get back on the grid. Here's Cheers for Fears.

is a band out of Kansas, hence the name Kansas. Point of no return on 92.7 The Band. Another chance to win coming up in less than 5 minutes. Keep it right here.

0: Mr. Big, to be with you on 92.7 The Van. It's your wake-up call, Monday morning edition. I am Brent Allen. The official ice cream of your wake-up call is Dairy Days. Another great day along the West Michigan Lakeshore to stop by and have Dairy Days. It'll be a great day for that. They're on the Blue Star Highway heading into Saugatuck, now open for their fall hours, Friday through Wednesdays, 2 till 9. Closed on Thursdays, it's Dairy Days, the coolest stop in Saugatuck. And we make a note right here, stop to Dairy Days today. Can't resist that ice cream. Love the twist, the chocolate vanilla twist. That's my favorite. All right, you know what we got to do right now? Got to find out how we're going to give away our next prize package. And man, I've got four tickets for Motley Crue. They're on the way to Acrisure Amphitheater in GR coming up this Friday night. And we'd love to get you there. Let's see how we're going to do that.
1: That sound you hear? Hear it? It's the Earl's Meats Wheel of Contests. Earl's Meats, where you'll find Hamilton eggs and all your meat and cheese favorites at 5685 143rd Avenue on the south side of Holland. What's our next contest?
0: Well, let's see here. We're going to play Name That Year. All right, I haven't done this in a while. Name That Year. This is where I'm going to give you an event or two or maybe three and see if you can name the year that the event occurred. See if we can do that. Give you a chance to go see Motley Crue. Four tickets for the Acrisure Amphitheater. Give you a shot to go. They're coming this week to Acrisure, and we'd love to get you there. Plus, I'll throw in a bonus prize, too. So hang on. Name That Year is up next.
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0: It is 7:21 and time to give away four tickets for Motley Crue. They're on the way to the Acrisure Amphitheater in Grand Rapids a little later on this week. Concert is coming up Thursday night. I've got four lawn seats waiting for you and also a $25 Russ's Restaurant gift card. 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It was on this day in the early morning hours that Keith Moon finished celebrating his birthday from the day before as he drove a car into the Holiday Inn swimming pool over in Flint. Yes, he did. Not just any car. It was a Lincoln Continental. Keith Moon driving that into the pool at the Holiday Inn. What year did that occur? Was it 1967, 1970, 1973, or 1977? Which of those 4 years did Keith Moon finish celebrating his birthday from the day before by driving a Lincoln Continental into the Holiday Inn swimming pool over in Flint? 67, 70, 73, or 1977. What do you think? 616-396-0927. If you haven't won the past month, you're welcome to call in and try to win those four tickets to go see Motley Crue and also a $25 gift card from Russ's Restaurants. All could be yours, so call me now. I'm trying to make you our second winner this morning. And speaking of Keith Moon, here's his band, The Who.

Eminence Front from The Who on 92.7 The Van, the Lakeshore's Wake Up Call. Another happy customer, Sherry Frankhouse from Spring Lake, our winner this time around. She told me he was on this day back in 1967 in the early morning hours. Keith Moon, been just celebrating his birthday for the day before by driving that Lincoln Continental into the Holiday Inn swimming pool over in Flint. What a knucklehead. That was just the beginning of his shenanigans. 1967 was the year. And Sherry, you are correct. And that means you're grabbing four tickets to go see these guys right here at Acrisure Amphitheater this coming Thursday night. Motley Crue will be there. And you picked up a Russ's Restaurant $25 gift card. Sherry Frankhouse, our winner.

0: With the latest from the Van Newsroom, I'm Gary Stevens. At 11 a.m., public memorial service is slated today at Harvest Vertical Church in Grand Haven to honor 39-year-old Mandy Carol Kevich and her six children, ranging in ages from 5 to 15, all of whom were slain on July 24th by her 47-year-old husband, Christopher, who subsequently took his own life after setting their home on fire. President Trump, in a Truth Social post, claimed that Canada wants the benefits of being a state without being one, as U.S. tariffs against a wide range of Canadian goods went into effect early on Saturday. Following negotiations from both sides, which failed to reach an agreement, Canadian Prime Minister Mark Carney says Canada is now at war with the U.S. In sports yesterday, Kansas City swept aside the Tigers 11-7. The Cubs clobbered Seattle 19-2. The White Sox edged the New York Mets 2-1. And the Whitecaps slipped in South Bend 3-2. This evening, the Tigers host Tampa Bay. The Cubs are at Arizona, and the White Sox entertain Texas. For more details, visit our website, 927thevan.com.
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6: Sun is up, looking good out there. 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Nothing but sunshine. A few clouds this morning, but mainly sunny today with a high of 72. Very comfortable day. Partly cloudy overnight, low 54. Patchy fog early tomorrow, then becoming sunny by the afternoon, high of 78. It'll start out Wednesday partly sunny, and then showers and thunderstorms roll in by the afternoon with highs again in the upper 70s. Not too bad. 58 right now in Saugatuck. It is 57 in Spring Lake. And 56 in downtown Holland. 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This one's for you, sir. Here's Phil Collins.

It is Phil Collins getting us going this half hour on the Lakeshore's Wake Up Call, 92.7 The Band. Congratulating Sherry Frankhouse from Spring Lake once again. Sherry coming up big winner just a few minutes ago with our latest contest. We'll do it again at 8:45. Give you a shot to win as we play Guess the Title. More tickets on the way then. Right now in the van is Lynyrd Skynyrd.

0: All she wants to do is dance. There's Don Henley on 92.7 The Van, the Lake Shore's Wake Up Call. We're coming up on 7:45. Our van question of the day. We bring these to you every single day. And always brought to you by the Hop Agency Farm Bureau in Holland. And this time around, how many times a day do you brush your teeth? I'm sure the more the better for those around you, but that's our question today. How many times a day do you brush your teeth? You do it just in the morning? You do it morning and night? You do it morning, midday, and evening? That's what I do, 3 times a day. But how about you? How many times a day do you brush your teeth? That is our question of the day. Always brought to you by the Hop Agency Farm Bureau in Holland. We'll get that up on our social media here momentarily. And hang around. You've got to be kidding me. Story of the morning is on the way.
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0: 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Hot indeed. We're going to take you to Oklahoma City, where a woman whose central air conditioning died during the triple-digit summer heat found a temporary solution, a window AC unit. Seems like a good temporary solution, right? Her homeowners association found a problem, though. They didn't like how it looked. Crystal Deek says her HVAC system failed spectacularly, with the inside of her house smoking hot, crackling, and the equipment sounding like firecrackers. Oh, with Oklahoma temperatures eventually reaching and scorching 109 degrees, waiting around in an increasingly human-sized easy-bake oven was not much of an option. So she installed a temporary window air conditioner while trying to arrange financing for a replacement HVAC system. Seems like a good temporary, good temporary solution, right? Well, cool air was restored. Then came the HOA. Deek says she received a violation notice because her window unit protruded from the house and didn't comply with the neighborhood's aesthetic rules. She contacted the association and explained that the AC was temporary and it would disappear as soon as she could get her central system replaced. The HOA reportedly said no. Instead, Deek says she is being fined $50 a week because the window unit remains installed. The association's position is that making an exception for one homeowner would be unfair to everybody else who has to follow the neighborhood rules. Deek, meanwhile, is still working on financing to get a replacement system in there, and she says insurance provided about $1,300 toward the failed equipment. So for now, it is a standoff. It is Deek versus the HOA over the portable window air conditioner. And either way, nobody's backing down at this point. We'll see what happens. Here you go. It's the You've Got to Be Kidding Me story of the morning. Heard it right here on 92.7 The Van.

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1: With the latest from the Van Newsroom, I'm Gary Stevens. Republican U.S. Senate nominee Mike Rogers says the state needs to enact a one-year moratorium on data centers and doesn't support a federal ban. While Democratic U.S. Senate nominee Dr. Abdul El-Sayed says data center costs cannot be passed on to ratepayers, penalties need to be set up if the data centers don't create the jobs which were promised. Thousands of people are under evacuation orders in Reno, Nevada, as a fast-moving wildfire threatens the northern part of the city. Around 42,000 people have been ordered out because of the Hawk Fire, a blaze that's burned 15,000 acres since starting on Saturday. It was still 0% contained as of last night. In sports yesterday, Kansas City swept aside the Tigers 11-7. The Cubs clobbered Seattle 19-2. The White Sox edged the New York Mets 2-1, and the Whitecaps slipped in South Bend 3-2. This evening, the Tigers host Tampa Bay. The Cubs are at Arizona, and the White Sox entertain Texas. 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
3: 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Beautiful day on tap today. Great way to start this final full week of August. We'll see sunny skies with a high of 72. A few clouds overnight tonight, tumbling back to about 54. Fog tomorrow morning, then that'll burn away, giving us a sunny afternoon with a high of 78. And Wednesday, partly sunny early. Showers and thunderstorms roll in, though, by the afternoon with a high right around 80. Right now, it is 59 in Saugatuck, 57 in Grand Haven, also 57 in downtown Holland. And we're back to the music. Here's Men at Work.

Men at Work. Get us going this half hour on the Lake Shore's Wake Up Call, 92.7 The Van. About 10 minutes away from laughter at quarter after. We can all use a little smile on a Monday morning, don't you think? I know I sure can. We'll get to that shortly. First, Steve Perry. This is from the Street Talk album by request. Here is She's Mine, 92.7 The Van.

0: That's Boston by request and smoking on 92.7 The Van, the Lakeshore's Wake Up Call. As we approach 8:15, it is time to put a smile on your face. Oh, you know we're going to do that. Laughter Quarter After is on the way. First of all, see how the Tigers wrapped up their weekend, their three-game series with the Royals. 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
3: Hi, Tiger fans. Greg Gagne here with your Detroit Tigers update. The Tigers, they grabbed an early lead on Sunday afternoon in Kansas City, but the bats on both sides were hitting their strides all afternoon as Kansas City completed a three-game series sweep with an 11-7 win over the Tigers. Big days at the plate for Haoyu Lee and Kevin McGonigal. Lee had a pair of hits, a single, a double, and an RBI. Kevin McGonigal connected on his 14th home run of the year on a 3-RBI day. Andrew Sears made his major league debut, the number 12 prospect for the Tigers. He gave the Tigers 4 good innings in relief, but he was saddled with the loss. The Tigers return home tonight to take on the Tampa Bay Rays. 6:40 on the first pitch. Framber Valdez takes the mound for the Tigers, and you can catch all the action right here on the Detroit Tigers Radio Network, presented by Meyer.
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0: It is that time now. Time for Laughter Quarter After. It's being brought to you this time around by the side pocket of Black River Billiards, corner of River and Douglas in Holland, now serving lunch. And you know what? They are open every single day of the week. It is true. Side pocket of Black River Billiards. You'll find them in Holland. Very easy to find over there by River and Lakewood, River and Douglas. All right, time is 8:18. Let's get this going for you. You're going to love this. This morning, we are going to the doctor. Here it comes, your morning dose of laughter.
9: You guys are hilarious.
10: Who?
11: Who?
12: You ever go to a brand new doctor, and the moment he walks in, you're like, no. I was sitting there. I'm nervous enough. Doctor walks in. All the buttons on his lab coat were off by one. If he can't nail that task, I don't think I want his doctor paws on me. And I know this is going to sound like I'm making this up. This is the absolute truth. He was late. I don't get that. I don't get why it's okay for the doctor to be late. If I have a 2 o'clock appointment, I want the doctor looking at me at 2 o'clock. And the only way I think it would be okay for the doctor to be late is if at 5 of 2, you're in the waiting room, and you notice from under the door that leads to the back rooms, a pool of blood. I think we might be delayed. Then it would be okay for him to be 5 minutes late. Clamp whatever's doing that and get me back there. I want to hear a clamp noise and him saying, my 2 o'clock is here.

As we head toward 8:30, it's REM, Losing My Religion, 92.7 The Van, the Lakeshore's Wake Up Call. One final chance to win coming up in about 20 minutes or so at 8:45. We'll play Guess the Title. Give you a shot to grab some tickets to go see Toto at the Acrisure Amphitheater this coming Friday, and I've got free food to go with that as well. Or we'll give you an alternate prize if you want. Tickets for the Holland Aquatic Center, 4-person splash pack. So hang around, that's coming up soon.

0: with the latest from the Van Newsroom. I'm Gary Stevens. During this evening's business meeting, the Saugatuck City Council will be asked to approve a recommended brand direction and logo, as presented during last Wednesday's council workshop by retained consultant Concept A Creative Studio. This would include new signage as well as a website overhaul. The U.S. is putting new, tougher sanctions on Iran. Treasury Secretary Scott Bessent plans to explain this in a news conference today, slated to lay out the economic pressures the administration plans to impose on Tehran and its key allies. President Trump has referred to it as an economic D-Day for the Islamic Republic. In sports yesterday, Kansas City swept aside the Tigers 11-7. The Cubs clobbered Seattle 19-2. The White Sox edged New York Mets 2-1. And the Whitecaps slipped in South Bend 3-2. This evening, the Tigers host Tampa Bay. The Cubs are at Arizona. And the White Sox entertain Texas. Get the latest news anytime at 927thevan.com.
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2: Time to check your Van Lakeshore forecast from 927thevan.com. Nothing but blue skies and sunshine today. A nice way to start out the new week. Final full week of August with a high today of 72. A few clouds overnight, low 54. Tomorrow, some patchy fog in the morning. That'll burn away, giving us a sunny day once again. A little warmer with a high of 78. And then look for partly sunny skies on Wednesday with some showers and thunderstorms moving in by the afternoon and a high right around 80. Currently, it is 60 in Saugatuck, 60 in West Olive, and 59 in downtown Holland. Grab that forecast and check the radar anytime, 927thevan.com, also on our free mobile app. Here's Kenny Loggins now.

Walking on Sunshine, Katrina and the Waves on 92.7 The Van, Lake Shore's Wake Up Call. Less than 2 weeks away now from Labor Day weekend. We'll be out broadcasting live from the Big Ice Cream Social at the Holland Civic Center right after the big Labor Day truck parade. More on that coming up. Right now, Steve Miller Band.

0: Man on the Corner from Genesis on the Lakeshore's Wake Up Call, 92.7 The Band. We're playing Guess the Title next. Tickets to go see Toto. Or I've got a four-person splashback for the Holland Aquatic Center and free food from Bowerman's, whichever one of those you choose. Hang on, we'll do that coming up next.
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10: This is Mike Avery with another Outdoor Magazine Minute. Crow hunting is a little-known Michigan sport. Tony Wint says it can be challenging.
11: because they fly high here in Michigan and that, and you got to shoot through a lot of trees sometimes and that. You got to use good shells, it seems like, on these ones in Michigan, because they take a wallop, but they just don't fall and that. They just keep right on going.
10: More after this.
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10: The Michigan crow season is open in February and March, then again in August and September. Those are good times to get some hunting action when there's not much else going on.
11: One day we had our best day ever. We went out and we got 51 crows, and there was four of us. And we were divvying up shells at the end, and we all ran out of shells that day, and we went home.
10: There's no limit on crows, but you do need a hunting license. This is Mike Avery.
0: All right, Mike, thank you very much. It is time to play Guess the Title with our friends at Lighthouse Title Group, 321 Settlers Road in Holland. Lighthouse Title, navigating real estate transactions with you. And here's the choice of prize packages right now. A couple of tickets to go see Toto, Christopher Cross, and also the Romantics. They're all going to be at Acrisure Amphitheater this coming Friday night. Give you a couple of lawn seats for that, and we'll throw in a gift certificate for Bowerman's on 8th in downtown Holland. Or if you don't want to go to that concert or you're not able to, we've got a four-person splashback for the Holland Aquatic Center. Go over and check out Holland Aquatic Center whenever you would like. If you can be the first person to guess the correct title at 616-396-0927. According to the National Park Service, which of these American women has the title of having the most statues dedicated to her? Which of these four? Is it Sacagawea? Is it Harriet Tubman, Susan B. Anthony, or Martha Washington? Again, according to the National Park Service, which of these American women has the most statues dedicated to her? Is it Martha Washington? Is it Harriet Tubman, Sacagawea, or Susan B. Anthony? Those are your four choices. Here's that number once again, 616-396-0927. If you have won in the past 30 days, call me now.

Singing about those golden years. There's David Bowie on 92.7 The Van, the Lakeshore's Wake Up Call. Well, our question once again, we're going to play Guess the Title here and give somebody a shot to win some very nice prizes here to wrap up our show this morning. And question again, according to the National Park Service, which of these American women has the title of having the most statues dedicated to her? The four choices I gave you were Sacagawea, Harry Tubman, Martha Washington, or Susan B. Anthony. The correct answer is Sacagawea. That, of course, accompanied Lewis and Clark from 1804 until 1806 across this great country of ours. And, yeah, you are right. Jim Klein. Jim is from Zealand, and he nailed it. And he chose to go to the Toto concert. He's going to get a couple of lawn seats for the Toto. Christopher Cross. And also the Romantics concert going up this Friday night, Acrisure Amphitheater in Grand Rapids. So, Jim, congratulations to you. Got a couple of tickets for that. And also a Bowerman's $20 gift certificate all going out to Jim Klein from Zealand. Our final winner this morning here on the Lake Shores Wake Up Call. Way to go, Jim. More winning coming up tomorrow, so make sure you start your Tuesday with me. Right now, we're going to start off your workday. The whole thing we call the Workday Kickoff. 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Enjoy that sunshine out there. Have a fantastic day, and I'll meet you back here bright and early tomorrow morning on 92.7 The Van. I'll leave you with Tom Petty and Stevie Nicks.

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18: Here's the updated forecast from 92.7thevan.com. Mainly sunny skies today, with daytime highs approaching 72. Lows dip down to about 54 tonight, mainly clear. High temperatures reach up to 78, with fog early tomorrow. Upper 70s Wednesday and Thursday, with a chance for storms Wednesday. Looking at the long range, 79 Friday, 80 Saturday, and 81 on Sunday. I'm meteorologist Paul Trombley. Currently 63.
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0: That is Bob Seger against the wind. All right, so you might want to consider getting a puppy for your kids. Study found that kids with dogs at home had stronger immune systems, fewer respiratory illness, and fewer ear infection than kids without pets at home, believe it or not.
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0: There's some Clapton for you on this Monday. So listen, if you have an emergency stash of Oreos for the sake of your waistline, keep them in the left-hand desk drawer. Research found that most likely to reach to our right before our left to get that snack.
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2: Here's the updated forecast from 92.7thevan.com. Daytime highs approaching 72 today under mainly sunny skies. Mainly clear again tonight, lows level off around 54. Daytime highs approaching 78 with fog early tomorrow, sunshine mixed with clouds at times. Upper 70s Wednesday and Thursday with a chance for storms Wednesday. I'm meteorologist Jennifer Vujcicki. Right now, it's 63 degrees.
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First, love is alive. My love is alive. Then, love is a battlefield. Love is a battlefield. And finally, love stinks. It doesn't always have to go that way. But thankfully, they wrote songs about it. 92.7 The Van.

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0: Haunted House and Don't Dream It's Over. Also Rush and Queen with Somebody to Love. Today, 75, Queen started recording Bohemian Rhapsody at Rockfield Studios in Wales. The song recorded over 3 weeks. Freddie Mercury had mentally prepared the song beforehand, directed the band throughout the sessions. May, Mercury, and Taylor singing their vocal parts continually for 10 to 12 hours a day, resulting in 180 separate overdubs. The song named the most streamed song of the 20th century. 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
12: Here's the updated forecast from 92.7thevan.com. High temperatures reach up to 72 today under mainly sunny skies. Mainly clear skies again tonight. Lows dip down to about 54. Sunshine mixed with clouds at times, with fog in spots early tomorrow. High temperatures reach up to 78. Upper 70s Wednesday and Thursday, with a chance of thunderstorms Wednesday. I'm meteorologist Derek Height. Currently 66.
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0: It's Mackenzie with Ario and keep on...

0: The Motels was suddenly last summer. It's been a good summer for Spider-Man. Brand new day once again at the top of the box office. First film to lead 4 weeks since Avatar, Fire and Ash. The film has now amassed $855.2 million domestically. Just a few million behind Avengers Endgame for second all time. All that stands between Brand New Day and the domestic championship is Star Wars The Force Awakens. Spider-Man bringing in $39 million over the weekend. It's at the top, followed by Insidious. Out of the further, The Odyssey, Paw Patrol, and the end of Oak Street, rounding out the top five movies at the box office.
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0: Bon Jovi and Keep the Faith, and Don Henley with the Boys of Summer. Summer ending less than a month now, September 22nd. It's Mackenzie, and the person that won the $1 billion Powerball jackpot going on almost 2 weeks now has still not come forward. The drawing for the Powerball is tonight. It's at $81 million now with a cash value of $34.8
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2: Here's the updated forecast from 92.7thevan.com. Mainly sunny skies this afternoon with daytime highs approaching 72. Mainly clear skies again tonight. Lows dip down to about 54. Daytime highs approaching 78 with fog in spots early tomorrow. Sunshine mixed with clouds at times. Upper 70s Wednesday and Thursday with a chance of thunderstorms Wednesday. I'm meteorologist Paul Trombley. Currently 66.

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We're you and you're us. What song are you going to play next? Is it this one? 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

0: Van Halen, might as well jump on the stones with Gimme Shelter. Sad, sad day today, marking 5 years since the passing of their drummer, Charlie Watts. Charlie Watts, the guy that collected cars but never had a driver's license, I guess, passed away today, 5 years ago at the age of 80 from cancer. Joined the Stones in 63, remained with the group for 58 years. Sweet Charlie. So, Mackenzie, flag football isn't about who you are. It's who you become. Shape the game, create the play, make it yours. Be the story with NFL Flag. 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
3: Here's the updated forecast from 92.7thevan.com. Mainly clear this afternoon with daytime highs approaching 72. Mainly clear skies again tonight. Lows dip down to about 54. Daytime highs approaching 78 and foggy early tomorrow, partly cloudy skies. Upper 70s Wednesday and Thursday with a chance for storms Wednesday. I'm meteorologist Jennifer Vujicki. Right now, it's 67 degrees.
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5: It's Mackenzie with you, too.

0: somebody in Bryan Adams, who recently wrapped up a tour with Pat Benatar, but he's not done. He's got more than 60 shows on tap between now and the end of the year, close to a dozen already booked for 2027. Back on the road starting tonight, he'll head overseas the end of September and back in the U.S. late October to start his latest residency in Las Vegas. I saw Bryan Adams long, long time ago. It was Bryan Adams and Loverboy.
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0: The Cranberries with Dreams. Some dreams shattered. The PGA Tour's FedEx Cup playoffs field has been cut to 30 following the conclusion of the BMW Championship in St. Louis. 50 golfers remained in play to start the week. Several notable names were among the 20 eliminated. Check out the list at usatoday.com. The FedEx Cup playoffs conclude with the Tour Championship August 27th through the 30th in Atlanta.
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2: Here's the updated forecast from 92.7thevan.com. Mainly clear skies this afternoon with a high of 72. Mainly clear skies tonight, lowest level off around 54. Sunshine mixed with clouds at times, with fog in spots early tomorrow. Daytime highs approaching 78. Upper 70s Wednesday and Thursday, with a chance for storms Wednesday. I'm meteorologist Derek Height. Right now, it's 66 degrees.
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0: Destiny Round, dead or alive, on this Monday. Well, Manchester City striker Erling Haaland has shaved off his trademark long hair, his ponytail gone. He's got a buzz cut now, just before the Premier League season started, which was yesterday, sharing the change in a YouTube video that featured a lot of different reactions, some saying, don't cut your hair is your strength, but he looks a little bit different, but maybe it was good luck. Manchester did win yesterday, 2-1. 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
3: Here's the updated forecast from 92.7, thevan.com. Mainly sunny skies this afternoon with daytime highs approaching 72. Mainly clear skies again tonight. Lows dip down to about 54. Daytime highs approaching 78 with fog in spots early tomorrow. Sunshine mixed with clouds at times. Upper 70s Wednesday and Thursday with a chance of thunderstorms Wednesday. I'm meteorologist Paul Trombley. Currently 70.
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0: Well, and Stones with Emotional Rescue, very emotional today. 5 years ago, it's when we lost Charlie Watts. I remember the day, unbelievable, Charlie passing at a London hospital at the age of 80 from cancer. Originally trained as a graphic artist, he was interested in jazz at a young age. He started playing the drums in rhythm and blues clubs in London. That's where he met future bandmates Mick Jagger, Keith Richards, and Brian Jones. Joined the Stones in 63, remaining with the group for 58 years.
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0: You're no good. Linda Ronstadt and AC/DC, you shook me all night long. This is going to be one great night. Foo Fighters have just stepped up to be the fill-in opener for AC/DC during the upcoming St. Louis tour stop at the Dome September 8th. AC/DC been touring with the Pretty Reckless, who no longer appears on the St. Louis date for whatever reason. Dave Grohl says, this is literally a dream come true.
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2: Here's the updated forecast from 92.7thevan.com. Mainly clear this afternoon with daytime highs approaching 72. Mainly clear skies again tonight, lows dip down to about 54. Daytime highs approaching 78 and foggy early tomorrow, partly cloudy skies. Upper 70s Wednesday and Thursday with a chance for storms Wednesday. I'm meteorologist Jennifer Vujicic-Ski. Currently, it's 70 degrees.
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0: Green Day, When I Come Around, also Paul McCartney and Wings and Band on the Run. Today, back in 81, Mark David Chapman, who murdered John Lennon December 8th, 1980, given a 20-year jail sentence, 20 years to life, denied parole time and time again, denied parole for the 14th time. And his next parole appearance will be in February of next year. 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
4: Here's the updated forecast from 92.7thevan.com. Mainly clear skies this afternoon with a high of 72. Mainly clear skies tonight, lowest level off around 54. Sunshine mixed with clouds at times, with fog in spots early tomorrow. Daytime highs approaching 78. Upper 70s Wednesday and Thursday, with a chance for storms Wednesday. I'm meteorologist Derek Height. Currently, it's 68 degrees.
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0: against the wind. Like a rockin' Seeger on a Monday, it's Mackenzie. Sad to see this actress, Shelley Fabre, known for her roles on The Donna Reed Show and Coach. I used to watch that show all the time with Craig T. Nussin. She was Christine on the show. She has been in so many things, obviously. Sadly passed away on Saturday, surrounded by family. Shelley Fabre was 82.
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0: Rocky Mountain Way and Joel Show. Wonder what phobias he has, if any. More than 19 million people suffer from some sort of phobia. There's the fear of small spaces, the fear of spiders, the fear of number 13. There are some weird ones that, well, I've never heard of this one. Ergophobia. It's the fear of work. I would imagine it'd be pretty hard to survive with that one.
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2: Here's the updated forecast from 92.7, TheVan.com. Mainly sunny skies this afternoon, with daytime highs approaching 72. Mainly clear skies again tonight, lows dip down to about 54. Daytime highs approaching 78, with fog in spots early tomorrow. Sunshine mixed with clouds at times. Upper 70s Wednesday and Thursday, with a chance of thunderstorms Wednesday. I'm meteorologist Paul Trombley. Currently, it's 70 degrees.
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0: The police in Don't Stand So Close. On a Monday, Spider-Man Brand New Day. First film to lead 4 weeks since Avatar Fire and Ash. It has now amassed $855.2 million. That's domestically. Just a few million behind Avengers Endgame for second all time. All that stands between Brand New Day and the domestic championship is Star Wars The Force Awakens. 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
3: Here's the updated forecast from 92.7 thevan.com. Highs level off around 72 this afternoon under mainly clear skies. Lows level off around 54 tonight, mainly clear skies. Highs level off around 78 with fog and spots early tomorrow, sunshine mixed with clouds at times. Upper 70s Wednesday and Thursday with a chance for storms Wednesday. I'm meteorologist Jennifer Fujitsky. Right now, 68.
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0: We're not going to take it in Twisted. Sister Dee Snider missing out on those guys touring due to health issues. And Bret Michaels of Poison has canceled the remaining dates of his live and amplified tour to recover from recent kidney stone surgery and other related health concerns. Doctors said you have to stay off the road for several months. So he's going to recover and get ready in time for the Poison tour next year.
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1: EMF and unbelievable, unbelievably sad news. Derry Brownson, the founding keyboardist and original member of EMF, passed away on the 14th. Following a diagnosis and treatment for a brain tumor, he was just 55. It's Mackenzie, and I'm out. Have a great Monday.
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3: Here's the updated forecast from 92.7thevan.com. Highs around 72 this afternoon, under mainly sunny skies. Mainly clear tonight. Lows dip down to about 54. Sunshine mixed with clouds at times, with fog in spots early tomorrow. High temperatures reach up to 78. Upper 70s Wednesday and Thursday, with a chance for storms Wednesday. I'm meteorologist Derek Height. Currently, it's 70 degrees.
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Peter Gabriel in Big Time, Dan here. And in a few minutes, we'll hear a song from a band that needs to be bossed around in order to get things done. I'll tell you about that in a few minutes. But right now, it's Thin Lizzy with The Boys Are Back in Town.

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0: Rolling Stones would start me up. And Ronnie Wood of the Stones did an interview recently where he talked about the young producer on their last couple albums, Andrew Watt. And he said the Stones do need a motivator. So Ronnie Wood said, yeah, we need someone to boss us around to say, come on, you've got to come in at 8 o'clock and I want your parts done, you know? Which must be very bizarre. This Andrew Watt guy, like, you know, he's telling Keith Richards and Mick Jagger, like, hey, stop dilly-dallying, you two. 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
19: Here's the updated forecast from 92.7thevan.com. Mainly sunny skies this afternoon with daytime highs approaching 72. Mainly clear skies again tonight. Lows dip down to about 54. Daytime highs approaching 78 with fog in spots. Early tomorrow, sunshine mixed with clouds at times. Upper 70s Wednesday and Thursday with a chance of thunderstorms Wednesday. I'm meteorologist Paul Trombley. Right now, it's 68 degrees.
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0: Hey, it's Dan. I hope your Monday is going well so far. Right now, it's Bruce Springsteen with Hungry Heart.

The cars would drive. And how can you tell when America's in a good mood? The answer? Ice. So there's people claiming that ice sales go up when America's in a good mood, which makes sense. You know, the bagged ice in the supermarket, people buy it more when they're having barbecues and parties and office parties. So now you know, if anybody wants you to go to a party, you don't have

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0: Jesus Jones with Right Here, Right Now. How many beauty products a day do teenagers use? A study found that teenage girls use about 14 different personal care products a day. For boys, it's about half as many, which I find surprising. Man, I must have been a total Neanderthal in high school. I think I used two. I used toothpaste and deodorant on the days I remembered. To be honest with you, I don't use many more now.
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2: Here's the updated forecast from 92.7thevan.com. Daytime highs approaching 72 this afternoon under mainly clear skies. Partly cloudy skies tonight, lows dip down to about 55. Becoming mainly sunny with fog in spots early. Tomorrow, highs level off around 78. Upper 70s Wednesday and Thursday with a chance for storms Wednesday. I'm meteorologist Jennifer Vujicki. Right now, it's 68 degrees.
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Foreigner with Hot Blooded, Dan here. And in a few minutes, I want to tell you what app is surprisingly a dating app now. I'll tell you about that in a few minutes. 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

0: Huey Lewis in the news with the Heart of Rock and Roll. And people are using LinkedIn as a dating app. Around 30% of millennial and Gen Z users use LinkedIn to vet a potential partner. And a lot of them have burner accounts just to avoid the who's viewed your profile part of LinkedIn, which I hate, by the way. That's why I don't use LinkedIn at all. I don't want to be on anybody's report. My little mugshot there saying I viewed their profile. They're looking at it saying, what does this weirdo want? 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Maybe that's a me thing, but I just stay away from the LinkedIn. Whether you get pulled over or get into a crash, drinking and driving will change your whole world. Drive sober or get pulled over. 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
15: Here's the updated forecast from 92.7thevan.com. High temperatures reach up to 72 this afternoon under mainly sunny skies. Partly cloudy skies tonight. Lows level off around 55. Mainly clear skies develop with fog in spots early tomorrow. Highs level off around 78. Upper 70s Wednesday and Thursday with the chance of thunderstorms Wednesday. I'm meteorologist Derek Height. Right now, 70.
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0: Hey, it's Dan. Hope your week's off to a great start. Right now, we have Rick Springfield with Jesse's Girl.

0: special was Second Chance. And the Chiefs kicker, Harrison Butker, hit a 69-yard field goal in a preseason game over the weekend, which would be an NFL record if it were in a regular season game. Man, it's amazing how kickers have gotten so much better, because the record was 63 yards by Tom Dempsey for 43 years. It was tied a few times. Now it seems like the record gets broken every couple years. Although my favorite kicker is still Gus the field goal kicking mule from the Disney movie. Anyone else see that? It was from like the 70s with Don Knotts, a mule that would kick field goals 75 yards. Yeah, that movie wasn't concerned with gritty realism.
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0: Peter Gabriel was Salisbury Hill, and Spider-Man Brand New Day was number one at the box office for a fourth consecutive weekend, made $39 million domestically. I hope the takeaway here from the studios isn't let's make more superhero movies. I think we've learned that Spider-Man works. I imagine Batman would work and Superman, maybe Wolverine, some of the big-name superheroes. But, yeah, I don't think anybody really wants Marvel's 28th best superhero to have a standalone movie. That's my guess.
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2: Here's the updated forecast from 92.7thevan.com. Lows around 55 tonight under partly cloudy skies. Daytime highs approaching 78 with fog in spots. Early tomorrow, mainly clear. Lows around 62 tomorrow night, partly cloudy. Upper 70s Wednesday and Thursday with a chance for storms Wednesday. A peek at the extended shows, 79 Friday, 80 Saturday, and 81 on Sunday. I'm meteorologist Paul Trombley. Currently 70.
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0: The Foo Fighters with Big Me. And the Foo Fighters had a big show over the weekend. 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
19: Here's the updated forecast from 92.7thevan.com. Lows level off around 55 tonight under partly cloudy skies. Daytime highs approaching 78 and foggy early tomorrow, mainly clear skies. Partly cloudy tomorrow night, lows dip down to about 62. Upper 70s Wednesday and Thursday with a chance of thunderstorms Wednesday. I'm meteorologist Jennifer Vujicki. Currently, it's 70 degrees.
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0: Hey, it's Dan. Hope you're having a great Monday so far. And right now we have Foreigner with Jukebox Hero.

Poison would talk dirty to me. And Bret Michaels, Poison's frontman, canceled all his remaining concerts for 2026 for rest and recovery following recent surgeries involving kidney stones, which are horrific, by the way. I have had one kidney stone in my life. I hope to never experience that again. It's a pain that I actually remember. If I close my eyes, I can feel it again. So I'm haunted by it. But anyway, Bret Michaels, I guess, tried to return to the stage too quickly.

0: Exactly. That's what doctors told him. And so he put out a statement saying, I may have just chosen to go sooner than I should have. We will come back better than ever.
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0: The Edgar Winter Group with Frankenstein. And speaking of creations gone awry, a Chinese humanoid robot ran the 100 meters faster than Usain Bolt over the weekend. Did it in 9.39 seconds, and then the robot promptly crashed into a wall. And then two guys came out and put it on a little stretcher and everything. So, yeah, that should probably be part of the race. Usain Bolt never did that. I would definitely remember if Usain Bolt finished a race and then kept sprinting until he went backside over tea kettle into the front row. I would remember that.
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2: Here's the updated forecast from 92.7thevan.com. Partly cloudy skies tonight with a low of 55. Mainly clear skies develop with fog in spots early. Tomorrow, high temperatures reach up to 78. Partly cloudy skies tomorrow night. Lows dip down to about 62. Upper 70s Wednesday and Thursday with a chance for storms Wednesday. I'm meteorologist Derek Height. Currently 68.
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0: Don Henley in the last worthless evening. A 37-year-old Brazilian woman was convicted of fraud. She lived with a family for 14 months pretending to be their adopted daughter, a child. Now, not to blame the victim, but I'm looking at a picture of this lady. There is absolutely no way I would mistake her for a child. She looks like a 40-year-old woman. If this lady showed up on my front doorstep wearing a schoolgirl outfit, I wouldn't say, oh, hello, little girl. What can I do for you? I'd say, lady, what is the deal here? What's with the costume? Is this some sort of demented stripogram? 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
16: Here's the updated forecast from 92.7TheVan.com. Lows around 55 tonight under partly cloudy skies. Daytime highs approaching 78 with fog in spots. Early tomorrow, mainly clear. Lows around 62 tomorrow night, partly cloudy. Upper 70s Wednesday and Thursday with a chance for storms Wednesday. A peek at the extended shows 79 Friday, 80 Saturday, and 81 on Sunday. I'm meteorologist Paul Trombley. Currently 68.
17: Meeting the musical needs along the lakeshore, one great song at a time. The Van.
0: Hey, it's Dan. Hope your week's off to a great start. Right now, we have Huey Lewis in the news with the power of love.

0: Van Halen with Hot for Teacher, and a haircut is making headlines. Erling Haaland, the soccer player who was dubbed the Viking in the World Cup, cut off his long blonde ponytail. So he had long blonde hair, and now he's kind of high and tight with his haircut. Personally, I like it better. I don't know why. I'm very conservative with hair. Maybe it's just jealousy. I never had the type of hair that you could grow long. It just never worked for me. And also, I'm now bald, so maybe this is just my anti-hair agenda showing.
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0: Four Non-Blondes and What's Up. And the domestic box office for movie theaters passed $7 billion already, and it's only August. So movie theaters seem to be doing well, which is, that's good. I like going to the movies. I like the better sound and the, you know, the big screen and everything, but I also kind of like that it feels more like an event, and I really sit there and watch the movie as opposed to getting distracted. Because when I watch a movie at home, I can't remember the last time I just sat there for 2 hours and watched the movie straight through. I get distracted at some point. I'm looking things up on my phone. The dishwasher makes a weird noise. Like, there's a million things that happen that distract you. Movie theater, I just sit there and lock in. I like it.
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2: Here's the updated forecast from 92.7thevan.com. Lows level off around 55 tonight under partly cloudy skies. Daytime highs approaching 78 and foggy early tomorrow, mainly clear skies. Partly cloudy tomorrow night, lows dip down to about 62. Upper 70s Wednesday and Thursday with a chance of thunderstorms Wednesday. I'm meteorologist Jennifer Vujitsky. Currently, it's 68 degrees.
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Cyndi Lauper with Time After Time. And a tabloid had a case of mistaken identity. I want to tell you about that in a few minutes. I'm Dan, and right now we have Bad Company with Bad Company off the album Bad Company. 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

0: Simple Minds and Don't You Forget About Me. And the Daily Mail apparently forgot what Meg White looked like. So the Daily Mail, the tabloid, was following a Detroit woman around for weeks, believing that she was Meg White of the band The White Stripes. She was not. That's pretty wild. I don't think I have to worry about that. The only celebrity people have thought I looked like more than one time in my life is Julian Lennon, John Lennon's son. Although I will say this, if you ever see a story about Julian Lennon looking disheveled and eating an entire pizza by himself, it might be me. The NFL is back. 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
13: Here's the updated forecast from 92.7thevan.com. Partly cloudy skies tonight with a low of 55. Mainly clear skies develop with fog in spots early. Tomorrow, high temperatures reach up to 78. Partly cloudy skies tomorrow night. Lows dip down to about 62. Upper 70s Wednesday and Thursday with a chance for storms Wednesday. I'm meteorologist Derek Height. Right now, 67.
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0: Dan here, and in a few minutes, I want to tell you about a flight that had a little bit of an incident. Right now, it's Fleetwood Mac was sick.

0: Journey with open arms. And an American Airlines flight had a fire on board that was put out by flight attendants when a customer's laptop, I guess, burst into flames. I always wonder how something like that happens. Were they using it improperly? Was it defective? Was it just really old? Maybe that was the case. The guy was running a laptop with Windows 95 on it from about 1996 or so. He tried to open Solitaire and it burst into flames.
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4: Summer may be winding down in Holland, but the fun is nowhere near over. There's still plenty of time to soak up the sunshine, explore downtown Holland, grab a bite, do some shopping, and enjoy the final weeks of summer events. 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From the final days of summer to the first signs of autumn, Holland is the place to be. So make some plans, grab the family, and discover what's happening next in Holland, Michigan. 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There's always something happening.
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0: like his soul and shine. And China was set to launch a mission to the moon yesterday, but they canceled it because of a typhoon. Now, my question is, why does it feel like we're in a space race again? Didn't we already have one of those in the 60s? And why are we in such a hurry to go back to the moon? We've been there. I don't think there's a whole lot going on. It's not like there's a great resort to hang out at the moon. It's not made of diamonds. It's kind of a barren rock. I think we've learned this.
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2: Here's the updated forecast from 92.7thevan.com. Lows dip down to about 55 tonight under partly cloudy skies. Highs level off around 78 tomorrow, mainly sunny skies. Lows dip down to about 62 tomorrow night, partly cloudy skies. Upper 70s Wednesday and Thursday with a chance for storms Wednesday. Take a look at the extended forecast. 79 Friday, 80 Saturday, and 81 on Sunday. I'm meteorologist Paul Trombley. Right now, it's 66 degrees.
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You've got it locked on 92.7 The Van. WYVN, Saugatuck, Holland.